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1: 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And we're going to stop in the Dominican, St. Thomas, the Great Stirrup Cay, Bahamas, and the ship's got everything. 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
1: 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And we're going to stop in the Dominican, St. Thomas, the Great Stirrup Cay, Bahamas, and the ship's got everything. 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
1: Hey there, it's Dave Elder from the radio station, along with Franco and my friend Jimmy Lane. We are getting ready for another Caribbean cruise this winter. Remember last winter, how cold it was and how much snow we had? Well, we're teaming up with the band Branded for Rock Boat 8 on the brand new ship, Norwegian Aqua. 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And we're going to stop in the Dominican, St. Thomas, the Great Stirrup Cay, Bahamas, and the ship's got everything. 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

0: 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Next.
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3: 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In Windham, they are all our children.
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1: Wednesday morning here on The Breakfast Club. Well, a couple more days and I'm retired. Susan's going to join me for our very last show together on Friday. And that's going to be a whiz-bang crazy show. It really is. But I'm looking back at some of the things. I found some really cool moments. I told a lot of stories over the years about my dad. My dad was a big part of it. I lost him in 2022. But there are some collections of stories we're going to get into. There are some classic dad moments that are just unforgettable. It was the stories about my dad that inspired something we call Dad's Stupid Incident. We just did it a few weeks ago. And oh my God, tomorrow we're going to be talking about Secret Question. This was a great call-in segment of the show where people, you know, told their, well, they answered a very intimate and personal nasty question. We never put the question on the radio. So it was a really crazy thing. That'll be tomorrow on the show. Also today, something else that we did a lot of, and we got some strange stories because of it, date from hell. People would call up and tell us about the worst dating experience they ever had. We'd give them an award, a prize, a dinner, something like that. But oh my God, all coming your way as we do the last few days and the best of The Breakfast Club. It's Sabrina Carpenter.

0: Savage Love Dorillo Breakfast Club. So a couple of days from now, I'm retired. This room, the man cave, will change. It is going to morph into something Susan's always wanted. The She Shack.
1: Mm-hmm.
0: It's coming. I mean, it's coming apart slowly. Earlier this week, she was in here doing some stuff. The lighting has already changed. She always called it bar lighting. It was kind of subdued, you know. There was a giant screen that would have, like, news stuff. That's gone. Now there's softer touches to the room, as she would call it. One week, less than a week, this room will host Susan's book club in the She Shack. And I am not allowed in the She Shack. She's already found my secret stash of little chocolate donuts. And let me tell you something, those were hard to hide.
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1: Wednesday morning here on The Breakfast Club. A couple of more days. Today, Thursday, and Friday, our huge, big last show as I enter into retirement and do lots of fun, especially with my feet in the sand. But I was looking back all week long, and we've been doing this for over 30 years.
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3: The interviews. We've done so many interviews on The Breakfast Club over the past 30 years, but if I had to look back and say, this interview was incredible. Heidi Fleiss, remember? The Madam of the Stars?
4: The majority of my clientele were multimillionaires. Some guys were political, some guys were in the entertainment industry, but...
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2: Jim Moore here on the Breakfast Club. Looking back at the 30 plus years of doing the show, prank phone calls are always a big thing. One thing I used to like to do was to call businesses before caller ID and see how long I could string them along before they realized they were getting a crank call and hang up. I called up a locksmith, a company that actually puts in safes, and I tried to tell them that I was breaking into a safe and needed their help.
3: Okay, what about explosives?
4: I'm sorry?
3: Yeah, can you blow these things?
4: I don't think so. Oh. I wouldn't know.
3: Jeez, yeah.
4: Where are you located?
3: Well, actually, I'm just in somebody else's house right now. Just saw your number on the actual safe itself.
4: Oh, and you want to open someone else's safe?
3: Well, you know, it'd be nice to find out what they got in there.
4: I'm sorry?
3: I'd just like to find out what they got in there. Might be good stuff, you know.
4: Oh, well, I'm sorry.
3: Well, I just called on the off chance you might have the combination.
4: Even if we did, we would never give out a combination to anybody. Never. So.
3: Please?
4: Excuse me?
3: Please?
4: Plead?
3: No, please.
4: Please what?
3: Pretty please?
4: We don't keep customers' combinations.
3: Oh, please, please, please, please, please, please.
4: Oh, we do
3: please,
4: not keep please, customers'
3: please,
4: combinations.
3: Please, please, please. I'll be your friend.
4: I'm sure you would. But
3: I'll be a really nice friend. I'll get you coffee in the morning.
4: I just bought my own coffee. Thank you.
3: I'll get you a donut.
2: She eventually did hang up on me, but wow. Boy, those safe companies are like locked up tight.

0: John Mendez, Pete Nichols, Breakfast Club. The final couple of days of the show here. My dad's been a big fixture of the show. My stories about my dad, oh, my God. And my dad would leave these insane messages on my phone machine. Now, a long time ago, I bought my dad an air popper popcorn maker. My dad is one who doesn't read instructions. So he would call up, and I wasn't home at the time. He was trying to figure out how to get the thing to work.
1: Hey, Pete, what's happening? I wish you were there, because I got this problem I'm having. I got a popcorn maker for Christmas, but the damn thing doesn't have any directions in it. And I plugged it in, and I put all the parts where I thought they should be, but it doesn't seem to be doing anything.
0: Okay, that was my dad in a moment of panic. The instructions were in the box. He just didn't read them. A couple of moments. Wait to hear the next call.
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0: Wednesday morning here on The Breakfast Club. Talking about my dad. Now, my dad left this string of messages on my machine when he had a popcorn popper. He couldn't figure out how to use it. And he called me like, I guess what, four or five times one afternoon. I wasn't home. And he kept getting more and more frustrated with it. The first one, couldn't find the machine. Couldn't find the button to turn it on. And then...
1: Oh, God, I thought you'd be here. I'm really having a tough time with this damn popcorn thing. I can't get it to do... It just... It's driving me crazy. Wait a minute. Oh, my God, it just popped. Thanks. I'll talk to you soon. Bye-bye. God, where are you? This is driving me crazy. This damn thing is on fire. It's shooting flames up. I've called the fire department. They're on their way. What am I going to beat? Why aren't you there? This is all your fault. You should have... Did you give me this damn thing?
0: I did. But you know what he did? It was an air popcorn popper. He poured oil in there. So when the oil heated up, it shot flames everywhere. My dad thinks you always need oil with popcorn. That's my dad.
2: 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That's Carrie with an I. And I love the I-98.3.

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1: Wednesday morning here on The Breakfast Club. A couple of days for the last show, the very last show. I'm retiring Friday. We've got a crazy show. Tomorrow we got some characters. Oh, yeah. Characters. We got a secret question. We're going to get into Date from Hell today. And, oh, so many things. Now, parodies. Oh, did we ever do parodies on this show? All kinds of things. Coming up, Fast and Furious. They've made so many of those movies. But I got to thinking, if they're going to continue this, they're going to have to change it just a little bit. Fast and Furious could become too old, too stupid. Stay with the show. It's coming. It's Eminem.

0: that. Forget me. Breakfast Club. 30 years of the show and so many crazy things I've done and parodies. We parodied every single thing you could think of. Like I said, the Fast and Furious. Well, our version was too old. Too slow.
1: I got my keys here. Hold on. I forgot my
2: horse. This is good. Oh, my God. Oh, I'm an idiot. I'm sitting in a car with an idiot here. Let me out of this thing. I can't find the door handle. How do I get out of here? Let me call a taxi. You're such an idiot. Give me a cab.
0: You know, that series would have actually worked. I mean, my God, that was genius.
3: Hey, this is Lewis from Wyndham. I-98.3 is my jam.

0: day.
1: 37 years of the Breakfast Club, and one of the things we used to do all the time is called Date from Hell. People would call up the show, tell us about a bad dating experience, and we'd get them a dinner out somewhere. And the stories...
2: This lady who sent pictures that made her look like $1 million, I thought she was a linebacker for some football team. She was...
3: It was actually the day before Valentine's Day, and a guy from one of my classes asked if I would go out on a date, and I said, okay, sure.
1: Yeah,
3: and,
1: why not?
3: So we went out and it was great. And then he's like, well, why don't you come back? You know, we can hang out with my friends at my apartment. I have a loft downtown. I said, okay, sure. And once we get there, he's like, oh my God, I have to, my girlfriend's here. I have to put you in a closet.
1: What? Wait a minute. Wait. So he brings you to his loft. Gets
3: he brings
1: you,
3: in, you to his loft.
1: Gets you in, and he has to stash you in the closet because the
3: puts
1: girlfriend.
3: Me in a closet.
4: So as we're at the DUI checkpoint, come to find out, the vehicle that we're in is not registered. It had expired.
1: Great.
4: So, of course, you know, they're holding us there, and he has a warrant out for his arrest.
5: Eastern Connecticut's home for Pete Nichols and the Breakfast Club.
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1: Wednesday morning here at the Breakfast Club. We got a big show planned for Friday. Friday's my last show. I go right off into retirement, drink my hand, feet in the sand kind of thing. And we're also looking back at all the crazy things that I've done over the years. The parodies. Oh, yeah. A new movie would come out, we'd do our version of the movie.
0: Breakfast Club radio movie. Snow White and the Huntsman. This is not the Disney movie.
2: On the wall, who is fairest of them all?
3: You are the fairest, but there is another. Well, a few others, like Tomahawk, Kate Upton, Beyonce, of course, Kim Kardashian, you know, she's got a rack. Christina Aguilera, sometimes Justin Bieber. Should I go on?
1: Somehow doing that stuff just never gets old.

0: Wednesday morning here on The Breakfast Club. Looking back in the 30-plus years of the show, we're talking about Date from Hell. There have been a few calls on Date from Hell that really stuck out. Now, this woman was calling up and telling us a story about her mother. Her mother had a very first date with a guy that everybody in the neighborhood thought was such a great guy, but it didn't end well.
1: Got in the car. We'll put the gas in. Got in the car. Then they went out to eat.
0: Sounds pretty good so far.
1: Gas station date. Drove her home. Mm-hmm. And then about an hour later, the police knocked at her door. And her parents answered the door.
0: Yeah.
1: And they had spoke with her, and they asked her what she was doing at this gas station. She said, my boyfriend, Covey, went in, got gas.
0: Oh, my God. It's a stick-up date. Yes.
1: He robbed the gas station.
0: Yeah. Her mom's first date was on a robbery date. Really?
2: Go Warriors.
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6: Yeah, it's hard to believe I've been doing this show for over 30 years. And Friday will be the last show forever. Susan, my wife, who's really actually been very helpful, especially when we moved the show back home. This was her special room. She didn't really have a name for it back then. But I've been told that next week, this room, the man cave, turns into the she shack. She's already been down here. New lighting has already been put in. There's going to be some curtains. It's going to be softer touch, she says. And she's got boxes for all my stuff, which is slowly being ported out of here. It's like, nah, she's like, come on, you had your run. Let's get the stuff out of here. She's got a book club meeting here coming up next week. You know, I was hoping it would stay for a little while, but come on.

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4: Wednesday morning here on The Breakfast Club. Yeah, we're wrapping it up. This coming Friday, I retire. That is the end of The Breakfast Club, so we're kind of looking back.
5: 1986. It was the year of Chernobyl. It was also the year the Challenger blew up. And if you're in your radio, this song was probably playing out of it. And it was also the year that we started The Breakfast Club. Doing the Britney Spears songbook. Katharine Hepburn.
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5: 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Good morning, sir.
11: Good morning.
5: I was just calling you because it's getting close to Thanksgiving, and now you're an American citizen, and I wanted to know if you were going to be celebrating Thanksgiving.
11: Well, we are celebrating Thanksgiving every year.
5: Oh, you are? Well,
11: yeah.
5: Do you ever get a little cocked on Thanksgiving? You ever kind of kick back a little too much wine or maybe a little stoli and just, you know?
11: What?

Live in the man cave for the last couple of days. Now, I've been looking back at some of the things we've done. Prank calls, yeah, we've played a lot of those things. Some of them are just legendary. They just stayed forever. Back in the days, before caller ID, you could call up a place and have a conversation with someone and just keep getting more

ridiculous. And coming up, one of those moments where I called up a hotel to book a room. I was curious if they took pets. Turns out they don't really like pets, but it's a service animal. Seems like a simple request. Wait till you hear how it turned out. That's coming up next.

0: Wednesday morning here on the Breakfast Club. Ah, prank calls. I've done so many. I called up this hotel. I was trying to book a room for me and my monkey. See, I told him that I was blind and I had a seeing eye monkey which would drive the car, and wondered if he would be okay with that.
1: How big is the monkey?
0: Yeah, monkey size. I'm not actually able to see.
1: How many people in the room? Like just you and the monkey?
0: Me, the monkey, and the monkey's friend.
1: For how many days?
0: It's a couple of days. We're just driving through. The monkey drives. I don't drive because I'm blind. So the monkey drives, and the monkey has a pet.
1: Monkey. Now, you know what? We might have some problems in case because we are saying that no pets allowed, and then if you have some pets, you know, people will not.
0: Well, it's a small. The monkey is just a small pet. It keeps him from going crazy. You know, because what happens if with the monkey doesn't have his pet and he goes nuts and then everybody gets upset. So I found the best way is to let the monkey drive the car. I sit next to him and I keep his pet with him. And he's very calm then. I mean, you'd never know it, really. But I like to caution people ahead of time that the monkey does have a pet.
1: Right. But what day are you looking for? I just want to see if I have a room open for that day.
0: Hold on. Let me get my counter. My monkey's got it.
2: Have the counter.
0: Come on, counter. Give me the counter. You know, he should have hung up on me. He never did. She had to pay for the hotel room.
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Over 30 years here on The Breakfast Club, and I got to tell you something. Over that period of time, we developed things we would do. I would do parodies of movies that would come out. We'd interview people, have crazy fun that way. And every now and then, I'd get a gem. My father would do something unbelievable. For example, my father had a toaster oven. It wasn't on the counter. It wasn't on top of the refrigerator. It was actually in the freezer. He didn't have counter space, so he kept it in the freezer. And I noticed this because there was a cord coming out of the refrigerator down to an outlet. And I said, do you actually toast things? Oh, yeah. He would toast things in the microwave, in the actual toaster, in the freezer. And the freezer, the plastic around it, had melted because that's a real story. I sent my father another tabletop appliance. I sent my father a popcorn machine, an air popcorn machine. Wait till you hear the messages he left on my phone machine when he couldn't get the thing to work.

0: I forget you. Pete Nichols, Breakfast Club. We're doing the best of this whole week. Going into retirement on Friday. Well, my dad's been a big part of the show. And I bought my dad an air popcorn machine. One of those things that sits on the tabletop and you just put popcorn in, plug it in, and it makes it. But my dad doesn't read instructions. So he left a message on my machine. He was having some trouble.
1: I wish you were there because I got this problem I'm having. I got a popcorn maker for Christmas, but the damn thing doesn't have any directions in it. And I plugged it in and I, you know, put all the parts where I thought they should be, but it doesn't seem to be doing anything. It's not popping any popcorn. I got the popcorn in there, but it's not doing anything. I tried plugging it in different places and pulling out, you know, the little red.
0: Yeah, it took him a while, but that wasn't the only phone message. Wait till you hear the others.

0: ever do.
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8: 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Making people feel safer one citizen at a time.
9: Last couple of days here at the Breakfast Club. Friday show is going to be really a lollapalooza. All kinds of crazy stuff over the years. My dad has been a big part of the show. Now, I just played a little message my dad left on my phone machine. He was having trouble with an air popping machine that I got him for Christmas. Couldn't get it to work. And he didn't leave one message.
10: Oh, God, I thought you'd be here. I'm really having a tough time with this damn popcorn thing. I can't get it to do. It's driving me crazy. Wait a minute. Oh, my God, it just popped. Thanks. I'll talk to you soon. Bye-bye. God, where are you? This is driving me crazy. This damn thing is on fire. It's shooting flames up. I've called the fire department. They're on their way. What am I going to... Pete, why aren't you there? This is all your fault. You should have... Did you give me this...
9: I did. I gave it to him. It caught on fire because my dad poured oil into it. Plugged it in. This is an air-popping popcorn machine. Doesn't need oil. It doesn't like oil. It tends to turn itself into a firebomb when you give it oil. That was my dad.

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4: Ladies and gentlemen, here on The Breakfast Club, doing a look back over the 30-plus years I've been doing this show. Now, I'm going into retirement on Friday, so we're looking back at all the things we did, like Date from Hell. This was a great contest. People would call up the show, and they would reveal to me, like, the worst dating experience they ever had. Some of them were mild, but some of them were absolutely crazy. Like the one I'm about ready to play back for you, this guy thought he was on a great date. The girl even suggested, hey, let's go to a hotel room. Normally you think, that is great. Wait till you hear what happened to him. It's Tate McRae.

0: Louis LaBelle, John Breakfast Club. Looking back at the 30-plus years of the show, Date from Hell. Oh, man, those were great. Now, this one guy thought his date was going to be perfect because she suggested they go to a hotel.
1: Yeah, she suggested they have the hotel room.
2: So nice.
1: I get over to the hotel room. She's like, but I got a couple of my friends in the hotel room already. So I'm thinking, you know.
2: Yeah, I know what you're thinking.
1: There's a lot going on.
2: Yeah, exactly.
1: So I get in there, and she starts tying me up, you know. And then, I got tied up and left there.
2: Wait a minute. She tied you up in the hotel room and left you there?
1: Yeah, with two of her friends.
2: Did they steal
1: your stuff? I thought I was getting in there, but no.
2: So did they steal your stuff?
1: Oh, they took my wallet. They took my clothes. Yeah, I know.
0: That's a date from hell. We've got some other examples too as we look back 30 plus years of this crazy show.

0: Wednesday morning here at the Breakfast Club, doing a look back at the last 30-some-odd years. This one bit that we did just went on forever. It was called Date from Hell, and people would tell us stuff like the last caller. This woman also thought she was on a really great date.
1: Go out on a date, and I said, okay, sure.
0: Yeah,
1: and,
0: why not?
1: So we went out, and it was great, and then he's like, well, why don't you come back? You know, we can hang out with my friends at my apartment. I have a loft downtown. I said, okay, sure. And once we get there, he's like, oh, my God, my girlfriend's here. I have to put you in a closet.
0: What? Wait a minute. Wait.
1: So,
0: he brings you to his loft. Gets
1: he brings
0: you,
1: in, you to his loft.
0: Gets you in, and he has to stash you in the closet because the girlfriend?
1: He puts me in a closet.
2: So as we're at the DUI checkpoint, come to find out the vehicle that we're in is not registered. It had expired.
0: Great.
2: So, of course, you know, they're holding us there, and he has a warrant out for his arrest.
0: Now that's a date from him.
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5: 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Thank you. I-98.3.

0: Wednesday morning here on The Breakfast Club. Another great example of one of our great date from hell callers. This woman was calling up about a date her mom had. Her mom's very first date with the guy that everybody thought was the most stand-up guy. It wasn't.
1: Got in the car. We'll put the gas in. Got in the car. Then they went out to eat.
2: Sounds pretty good so far.
1: Gas station date. Drove her home. Mm-hmm. And then about an hour later, the police knocked at her door. And her parents answered the door.
0: Yeah.
1: And they had spoke with her, and they asked her what she was doing at this gas station. She said, my boyfriend, Covey, went in, got gas.
0: Oh, my God. It's a stick-up date. Yes!
1: He robbed the gas station.
0: Yeah! Her mom's very first date. She didn't even want to tell me herself. Her daughter didn't tell me. It's Post Malone and Morgan Wallen.

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1: Billionaire Breakfast Club. One of the things I've enjoyed doing over the years is making fun of stuff. Everything. Even new movies when they came out. Because, well, why not?
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5: You are the fairest, but there is another. Well, a few others. I so like Kate Upton, Beyonce, of course, Kim Kardashian, you know, she's got a rack. Christian Aguilera, sometimes Justin Bieber. Should I go on?
1: I kind of like our version better.

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3: So all week long, we're doing a look back at the Breakfast Club. I'm retiring on Friday, and tomorrow we've got something really special. I've gone through the files, got some great parody things that we've done over the years, and some characters that we've come up with, like Pirate Dwayne and others. 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
1: This is Ray Aramini. 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
1: 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New York Mets slugger Juan Soto expects to play again this season despite going on the injured list with a calf strain. Late last night, the Red Sox fell to the Athletics and the Yankees got by the White Sox in Chicago. And in college football, North Carolina places football GM Mike Lombardi on paid administrative leave. 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

It's Smokey and Gatto here from Chickahominy. 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
0: 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In sports, Travelers Championship officially added to PGA Tour Championship Series. New York Mets slugger Juan Soto expects to play again this season despite going on the injured list with a calf strain. Late last night, the Red Sox fell to the Athletics and the Yankees got by the White Sox in Chicago. And in college football, North Carolina places football GM Mike Lombardi on paid administrative leave. To subscribe to the Chronicle, call 860-423-8500. 466. And those are your Chronicle headlines for Wednesday, July 29th.
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1: She'll be in New York City September 25th. 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

Wednesday, Ride Home with Rice is on. 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
4: 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It's called Mr. Know-It-All. Ah, that's what my wife calls me.

Well, according to InStyle, Travis Kelce was a puddle of tears watching his nieces and Taylor Swift walk down the aisle a few weeks ago at Madison Square Garden. Apparently, he does have a sweet, sensitive side, that Travis Kelce. 98.3. I heard you.

Hi, this is Sean from Wyndham Center, the official timekeeper for Wyndham High School basketball for 31 years. And before I go and mess up the game clocks, I always listen to I-98.3.

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3: 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In sports, Travelers Championship officially added to PGA Tour Championship Series. New York Mets slugger Juan Soto expects to play again this season despite going on the injured list with a calf strain. Late last night, the Red Sox fell to the Athletics and the Yankees got by the White Sox in Chicago. And in college football, North Carolina places football GM Mike Lombardi on paid administrative leave. 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And those are your Chronicle headlines for Wednesday, July 29th.
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Let's get your mind off the rain and focused on a ride home with the hits. As usual, Harry Styles coming up, Taylor Swift from Toy Story 5. Yeah, throwback 3 at 3 extra at 7:02 on I-98.3.

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tell you, one person we're going to miss is Pete Nichols. Incredible 40-year run. His retirement week continues tomorrow morning just after 6 on I-98.3 and at hitmusicI-98.3.com. What's next for Pete? Susie's Book Club? I hear Susie's Book Club could be taking over his man cave. Yikes.

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Smokey and Gatto here from Chickahominy. 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

0: Hey, this is Ray from Willimantic. 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
1: 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In sports, Travelers Championship officially added to PGA Tour Championship Series. New York Mets slugger Juan Soto expects to play again this season despite going on the injured list with a calf strain. Late last night, the Red Sox fell to the Athletics and the Yankees got by the White Sox in Chicago. And in college football, North Carolina places football GM Mike Lombardi on paid administrative leave. 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And those are your Chronicle headlines for Wednesday, July 29th.
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0: So I got stuck behind a school bus the other morning. I was like, wait a minute, wait, it's late July. Why are there school buses? Literally for like 10 minutes. On my way to work, I'm like, what is going on? Oh, summer school. I totally forgot. A few more weeks from now, Eastern will be back. Sorry, not trying to rush things. I mean, we do have the 98 days of summer going on here at I-98.3 FM, right? Plenty of summer left.
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Of course, you can get us on 98.3 FM. 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

0: 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In sports, Travelers Championship officially added to PGA Tour Championship Series. New York Mets slugger Juan Soto expects to play again this season despite going on the injured list with a calf strain. Late last night, the Red Sox fell to the Athletics and the Yankees got by the White Sox in Chicago. And in college football, North Carolina places football GM Mike Lombardi on paid administrative leave. 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And those are your Chronicle headlines for Wednesday, July 29th.
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1: 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Travel with no regret. Go to HebronTravelAgency.com.
2: Hey there, it's Dave Elder from the radio station, along with Franco and my friend Jimmy Lane. We are getting ready for another Caribbean cruise this winter. Remember last winter, how cold it was and how much snow we had? Well, we're teaming up with the band Branded for Rock Boat 8 on the brand new ship, Norwegian Aqua. That leaves February 27th of next year, flying to Miami, one night there, and then 7 nights on the Eastern Caribbean with all the meals, all the drinks, all the taxes, the tips, the airfare, hotel, transportation, and the band Branded, along with karaoke parties, dance parties, a poker tournament, trivia, karaoke, and all kinds of other stuff just for our listeners. And we're going to stop in the Dominican, St. Thomas, the Great Stirrup Cay, Bahamas, and the ship's got everything. Escape the winter and join us on Rock the Boat 8 with the Norwegian Aqua. Prices started at just $29.95. Contact Mark Bokoff today at bookthatescape.com and more info on our station's website. And don't miss the boat that
0: Franklin's home for the best hits.